0: Gather around me, all you little kooks, whilst I blow you a grim tune about a hip Charlie and a cool chick called, for why I know not, Hansel and Gretel. Like, once upon a beat, these two little round cats with the square handles shared a pad at the edge of Treesville with their big daddy, who was a flunky, and a big stepmama who was slightly off key. Man, she didn't dig the patter of little feet nowise.
1: Look, Big Daddy, these little kooks with the square handles make me sick. Let's flip them. Like maybe down the well?
0: When little old Hansel, that's the Charlie, and little old Gretel, that's the chick, heard this, man, they made for the boondocks and got lost, like in no time. Round and round they swung in the cool of Treesville. Then just when they were way out, they hit upon a crazy little duplex all done up in tar paper and goodies. While they were flipping over the spread, a tutti-frutti door swung wide and out popped a head.
2: A little chick and a little chuck. How about sitting in for some espresso? And, like, wow.
0: Man, she was a witch with a twitch. But the kids were not hip, because witch watching wasn't their line. So in they went and got with the juice, which, need I say, was loaded with sleep syrup. Like they were in the pad sawing Z's before old witchy could say,
2: "Night all."
0: Next AM, when old Gretel cracked her lids, there was Witchy making with a broom bit.
2: Bubba's in a flip-top crate, and you were cook to pay your freight. So start in juicing up his weight. Seems an age since last I ate.
0: Well, little G cried her a river. But a gig was a gig, and being no culinary square, little old Hansel back in the flip-top box was tipping the Toledos at 2:06 in jig time. Every now and about, old Witchy, who couldn't see good like a good witch should, would say,
2: "Stick out your finger, little pet. Let me see how fat you get."
0: But like on cue, old Hansel would stick out a chicken bone which good old Red had piped into him in a baked Alaska. This jazz kept playing till finally the witch's needle wore thin, and man, she cried out.
2: "Thin as a crow or fat as a cow, I'm bugged from waiting. I'll scarf you now."
0: Witchy told old Gret to crawl into the hot box just to see if it was warm enough for basting. But Gret, who read the book, came on fast-like and asked for a free home demonstration. Well, before you could say what's cooking, the witch was. Charlie, she had made a boo-boo. Man, she panned down into the biggest charcoal pizza you ever scanned. And not a moment too soon, 'cause meanwhile, back at the flip-top box, it was feeding time. And so it was that our two little round cats with the square handles subleased the ginchiest duplex in town. And live sweetly, but coolly, ever after, if you know what I mean.

Now, for those who have seen The Exorcist, Carrie, and Ruby, here is new unspeakable horror in Nurse Sherry. It's more bizarre, more terrifying than your most frightening fears. Don't miss Nurse Sherry, rated R for adults, under 17, not admitted without parent, from Independent International.

And now, the ballad of the question. What keeps mankind alive? You gentlemen who think you have a mission to purge us of the seven deadly sins should first sort out the basic food position, then start your preaching. That's where it all begins. You lot who preach restraint and watch your waist as well should learn for once the way the world is run. However much you twist, or whatever lies you tell, food is the first thing. Morals follow on. So first be sure that those who are now starving get proper helpings when we all start carving. What keeps mankind alive? What keeps mankind alive? The fact that millions are daily tortured, starved, silenced, and oppressed. Mankind can keep alive thanks to his aptitude for keeping his humanity repressed. And now for once, you must try to face the facts. Mankind is kept alive by bestial acts. And for once, you must try to face the facts. Mankind is kept alive by bestial acts.

Witches on the Heath. Three witches danced on the heath last night, dancing widdershins round a tree. Wildly widdershins whirled the three under a wild and cloud-swept sky, while a goblin moon rode high over the hill where the old stones lie. And their hats were peaked, and they twittered and squeaked as they danced in the green moonlight. And out of the boughs of the twisted thorn came the wail of a violin, queer and evil and sad and thin. And though there was nobody one could see, somebody played in the twisted tree queer, sad tunes for the witches three, till a lost wind crept from the hills and wept, and the farm cocks crowed up the morn.

X ill.

Orla Pandit now closes his treasure chest of musical gems and looks forward to opening it again for you on his next program. If you have a favorite song close to your heart, Orla Pandit will try to include it on one of his future programs if you will please write to him.

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1: Mm-hmm.
0: Maybe you can help me.
1: Okay, we'll try.
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1: Mm-hmm.
0: Look at them all. A S S H O L E.
1: Oh my goodness.
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All the witches were in stitches while his steps made rhythmic thumps, and they nearly dropped the broomsticks when he tried to do the bumps. 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

0: 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To surf and comb the beach and gather seashells and driftwood and know the thrill of loneliness and lose all sense of time and be free. 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And dream the dream that the dreamers dream. 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
1: Where have you been?
2: Fucking asshole!

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Before your very eyes, all that remains of a vampire and turn into a bat, a vampire bat. Ladies and gentlemen, the actual skeleton of Count Dracula, the vampire.

Analysis Films, the distributors of the controversial box office hit Caligula, now bring you a new challenge. Maniac. No horror that ever froze your blood, no terror that ever pinned you sweating to your seat can prepare you for Maniac. If you think you've seen it all, you haven't seen anything until you've met the challenge of Maniac. 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

ladies and gentlemen, old folks and fools and faggots and bullheggers and all that kind of stuff and whatnot. Welcome to the second show. We were gone a little more than 5 minutes, but thanks for waiting on us. Like I said earlier, my name is Blowfly, and the band you hear in the background is James Knighton, and I mean James Funk and his thing. We're going to open up with a little thing by Bob Kirby and N-Men. They call it the cheetah, and we call it the eater, and it goes something like this.

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1: 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Girls, don't let him know that you won him. Let him think that he won you. And he will do most anything in bed to please you.
2: Anything?
1: Anything.
2: Anything?
1: Anything.
2: Anything.
1: Yes, anything.
2: Anything.
1: Anything.

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0: But who was she?
1: Tired of answering that fucking question, really tired. 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But the fact is that, I mean, Jesus Christ, if you can't see me walking out of here 2 hours, 3 hours after the motherfucking game, and I can't sleep with my fucking head hanging down, I don't give a fuck. Well, then what the fuck do I act like when I do give a fuck?
2: Dip your Ramaki.

0: Oh, look! 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Yeah, amazing! 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Yeah, I'll join in. Hang on, just let me get out my guitar. Yeah, I'm gonna rock you all night long.
1: Brown sugar!
0: Brown sugar!
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0: 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Brown sugar!
1: Brown sugar! Just like a young girl should.
0: Just like a young girl should. What? No, oh, no, no, hang
1: sugar.
0: On. 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Can we stop? Who wrote this song? No, I thought it was meant to be about, like, Whole Foods, you know. Like, you know, free-range eggs and everything.

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It's the Sucker Service.

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1: 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We're gonna wheel on out to the Sunset Strip. 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
1: Dear penis.

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1: Yeah. Hey, little girl.
2: Yeah.
1: Hey, little boy.
2: Yeah.
1: Put on your days and shoes.
2: Yeah.
1: I'm going to give you the good news.
2: Yeah.
1: Oh, baby.
2: Yeah.
1: Let me tell you how I did.
2: Yeah.
1: Shim shelly days in town.
2: Yeah.
1: That's how I did.

You ain't seen nothing.

Shem Shalom, baby. Get the best.

0: On November 12, 1977, then little-known self-described song and dance man, Andrew Jeffrey Kaufman, purchased a piece of technology that was somewhat advanced for its time, a microcassette recorder. The continual presence of this tiny recording device would consume his life from that moment on.
1: We're recording?
2: No, not yet. Was that all right with you?
1: Oh, yeah. So we're recording now? You go ahead.
2: Yeah, we're going to if it works.
1: Because you know what? I'm recording you, too.
2: Oh, oh good.
1: Yes, you want to hear? Yes.
3: It's hard to explain. Like, for instance, if people buy a record called Andy and His Grandmother, they think, oh, wow, Andy Kaufman made a record with his grandmother. This must be hilarious. And they show a picture of me and my grandmother on the cover. And they draw in little, you know, people going, laughing at the you know, and then they put it on, and it's like just a regular conversation. Every day, seven. And people are going to say, what? What is this? You know. Well, I like to do that to people, you know. It's like, it would be like a big practical joke.
2: Really? Yeah.

The other day I was listening to a very beautiful performance of Wagner's opera, Die Walküre. And as most of you know, the role of Brunhilde is usually sung by a soprano, something like this. Well, having heard many of these Hayatahos, an amusing thought struck me. As a result, I would like to give you my impression of how Hayataho might be sung if the role of Brunhilde were played by a very popular American crooner.

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Now I really should sing Wotan, as opera lovers know, but I'd rather sing Brunhilde with my hi-ya-ta-ho. 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

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Oh, listen, listen to the cowbells ring, those cowbells, never let them make you fall. And in the parlor, if he dies, please turn down the light because it hurts my eyes. That's

0: Next on the drums, we have the famous Mr. One-Eye Muffin. Ow! Mr. Muffin is noted for being extremely hup. To play jazz music, it is necessary to be a hupster. A hupster, of course, is someone who is with it, man.
1: And now, lesson 36 of Little Orphan Ollie's Guide to Ballroom Dancing.
2: Thanks, Mel. Well, students, today we're going to get into the rumba. Congratulations on reaching a new plateau in modern dance. To tell you the truth, I really...

0: lady or something. As we suggested in past lessons there, get yourself a vacuum cleaner or a pole lamp or a wheelchair. Any of those things are real good. Now, make sure you have plenty of room to rumba. Room to rumba. Roll up the rug, remove all broken glass, and mix yourself a good stiff Mai Tai. 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Take those footprints and spread them out all over the floor. Either that or, like I like to do, you could just glue it to the bottom of your foot, and then you can't really make any mistakes. All right, now let's boogie! Isn't this easy? One, two, cha cha cha. Now send in real soon for your next lesson. And remember, if you got the feet, we got the steps.
1: And now, lesson 37 of Little Orphan Ollie's Guide to Ballroom Dancing.
0: Thanks, Mel. Today, students, we'd like to get into the funky turkey. Congratulations on reaching a new plateau in modern dance. To tell you the truth, I really never made it this far, but I'm the teacher, so what the hell.

you yellow bastard. I'll tell you what I'll do with you. I swear to God, I'll give you $100 if you come over and show me your face. Yeah. But remember one thing I want to tell you ahead of time. I'll catch up with you. I know your voice. But when I do, I catch up with you. I'll break them bones on you on your feet. You'll never be able to walk for the rest of your life.

0: their parents. It's the music that has encouraged them to do as you please, live your own life. Nobody can tell you what to do.
1: This is The In Sound, presented by the United States Army. And a happy howdy do to you, Harry Harrison here, your host on The In Sound, where each day we talk to the nation's top recording stars, play their hit records, and talk to a young person who selects The In Sound for the day. Would you like to make that pick? It's very easy, you know. All we need to call you is your telephone number, so send it to The In Sound, Box 3435, Grand Central Post Office, New York, 10017. Good idea to tell us a good time to call you, too. So let's hear from you wherever you are. Today our call goes to Miami Beach, Florida, to Evie Kapp. Hello, Evie.
2: Hi.
1: Tell me, Evie, what record do you think could make it into the In Sound spot in town?
2: I think Up There by the Scoundrels.
1: You think that might make it, huh?
2: Uh-huh, because it has a good beat, and the kids down here like a record they can dance to, a record with a beat.
1: Well, Evie Kapp, my thanks for a rundown on the music scene in Miami Beach.
2: Thank you, Harry.
1: Those Scoundrels will be up shortly. Right now, the word for you fellas. If you're a recent college graduate, you've probably got your military obligation ahead of you. Why not fulfill it in the way that's going to do you the most good? As an officer in the U.S. Army, no matter what kind of career you plan, the leadership training and responsibility of an Army officer will be a valuable asset. You'll be marked as a man who can take charge of a situation and do whatever needs doing. A man who commands the respect of other men. You can earn your commission in the Army's Officer Candidate School. It's a tough course. They teach you a lot about making decisions and quite a bit about being a leader. Talk to your Army recruiting sergeant. He can get you into Officer Candidate School in today's Action Army. Here's that new one from the Scoundrels Up There.

0: The Scoundrels, fellas. I think you've got a winner there. Welcome to the Inside.
1: How you doing?
2: Hi, Harry.
0: We'll start with you, Jimmy. How did you get this tag, Scoundrels?
1: We thought up of a name. We wanted to change the name of the Echoes, which we were originally, and we went through a long dictionary, you know, and trying to pick out names that we thought would fit the group. Mm-hmm. You see, we had a reputation of being kind of a scoundrel type of people, so when we came across the name, we thought it'd be just the perfect thing to put on us.
0: Do you think a clever name helps establish a group?
1: Well, no, not really. A group is, if a group's going to be anything, they have to have the talent to begin with, you know.
0: And, right.

0: a name is catchy, yes, it's good to have a good name, but I don't think it makes the group necessarily. Because you come across a lot of groups like the Beatles. When I first heard the name, I laughed at it. And as you can see, the Beatles are the biggest thing in probably the history of the rock and roll. So there's a perfect example.
1: Well, you boys have the name and the talent. And it was good having you with us today. The Scoundrels.
2: Take it easy, Harry.
1: The In Sound was presented by the United States Army. And this is Harry Harrison reminding you that whatever career you wish for your future, if you qualify, you can get the world's finest training in today's Action Army.

Wait till my wife gets into the army, boys. Wait till my wife gets into the fight. Oh, she won't need a cannon when the battles all begin, 'cause she can lick a regiment with just a rolling pin.

This is Brad Tuffings, carving up another exciting edition of Turkey Day Jazz. This is called Jazz for the Carving Table, and if you think that this jazz station has too many programs about food, then you are not invited to spend the day with my family. Because food brings us together, and you should be very far away, and you've probably noticed that your family and friends keep you very far away. The people that you care about. You know what? I changed my mind. This weekend, come sit with me and my family, and we can teach you about love. Make a real human connection for once. Can you pass the stuffing?

0: Mars. 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
1: Don't you ever, ever feel sad. Lean on me when things are bad. When the day comes and you are down, and a river of troubles are about to drown, just hold on, I'm a-coming. Hold on, I'm a-coming. Hold on, I'm a-coming. Hold on, I'm a-coming. Reach out for me for satisfaction. Call my name for quick reaction. I'm always going to be your lover. If you call, I'll be your cover. But just hold on, I'm a-coming. 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My word, I'm coming.

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mediums or intermediaries, or human instruments employed by the spirit world to make itself manifest to man. 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

Hello, kiddies. This is your Uncle Steve with another bedtime story. Once upon a time in the land of Oobop Shabam, there lived a little girl named Goldilocks. One day, Goldilocks' mother said, "Honey, you can sit the next set out in the backyard if you promise not to goof off and get lost." 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"This is the place." "Crazy," said her mother, returning to her household chores. Well, for a while, little Goldilocks was content to play in the backyard. But finally, she became bored and decided to see a bit of the world. Wandering out through the back gate, she soon found herself in a deep, dark forest. In no time, she was hopelessly lost, and her terror mounted as she perceived that it was getting quite dark. Suddenly, in the distance, Goldilocks saw a light flickering in the darkness, and with hopes high, she ran toward it. The light, she soon learned, came from a strange little house in the middle of the forest, a house she had never seen before. Fearfully, she knocked on the door. And getting no answer from the bartender, she entered. Inside the house, she saw three chairs. "Bless my soul," said Goldie. "The three sons must be working this spot." She next spied three steaming bowls of soup on a table. "This joint must have been raided," she said. "Looks like everybody cut out." Sampling the soup, she learned that the largest bowl was very hot, the next bowl was very cool, and the littlest bowl was just right. Naturally, she chose the cool bowl. Feeling a bit weary, she then walked upstairs and found a bedroom with three beds in it. "Oh, these dressing rooms on the road," Goldie said to herself, "are the lowest." Then, drowsy, she tried all three beds and finally lay down upon the smallest and fell fast asleep. Shortly thereafter, the downstairs door banged open and in walked three bears. "I smell our pay," said the mama bear to her mate. "Gus, you've had a dame here." "Ah, you're out of your skull," said the papa bear. "Although it does look as if somebody had eyes for the soup over there." "I'm hip," said the mama bear. "And dig, the upstairs bedroom door is open." "Hey, Weirdsville," said the baby bear. "This whole thing is real nervous." "Let's fall upstairs," said the papa bear, "and find out what the bit is." So saying, the three bears climbed the stairs and walked into the bedroom where Goldilocks lay sound asleep. "Hey," said the papa bear, "somebody's been making it in my bed." "There's been a scuffle in my pad, too," said the mama bear. I don't like to start idle gossip," said the baby bear. "But if you'll take it from the top, you'll dig that there's a chick in my sack right now." "So there is," said the papa bear, shaking Goldilocks gently. Baby, wake up. You better check with the desk clerk." Goldilocks rolled over and mumbled sleepily, "Jack, don't bug me. I'm beat." "Nutty," said the papa bear, "but you better call GAC. They booked you into the wrong room." "Oh, I'm sorry," said Goldilocks, perceiving her error at last. "Forgive me for coming on so square." And so the three bears took her downstairs and showed her the way to go home. And little Goldilocks never again disobeyed her mother. Sometimes, though, in the spring, she looks through the latest downbeat to see where the trios are playing, you know?

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1: At every high school, there's one girl every boy notices, every male teacher looks at, and every man wants. 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The girl of every man's wildest dreams. Don't miss The Naughty Cheerleader, in color, rated R. No one under 17 admitted without parent, from Independent International.

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0: Chattanooga Choo Choo.
1: Pardon me, boss, but it's the Chattanooga Choo Choo. We'll take, we'll get our kicks on Route 56. 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Oh, that's all. 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I don't know the whole thing.
0: Follow the yellow brick road.
1: I don't know that. That was the Wizard of Oz, huh?
0: Yeah.
1: I don't know that.
0: Other show tunes.
1: Other show tunes. 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

Es war eine wunderschöne Mondnacht und ich spazierte allein zwischen verträumten Haciendas. Plötzlich hörte ich das klagende Weinen eines jungen Mädchens.

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And I'm the dirty son of a bitch when Jimmy Valentine.

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There are drums in the typewriter. There are drums in this typewriter. 5 o'clock. Pirates are killing me. Sloppy sandwiches. Subways. All that. Information. 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Waiting. There's always some sort of a thing, some sort of a block, some sort of a hang. 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
1: Genuine love doesn't make exceptions.

song called On the Nickel, a bit of a holiday feeling to it. And it's from a film by Ralph Waite. And it's downtown Los Angeles on 5th Street, and all the hobos affectionately refer to it as the Nickel. And so this is dedicated to all the little boys who've run away from home. Well, sticks and stones will break my bones.